0: Why, this car is automatic. 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It's hydromatic. 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

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A whole year eating and I still lost weight, fuck. 5 proper girlfriends and 5 messy breakups.

I'm from. 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Hollywood to the slums, chronic smoke, get burnt by the California sun on the west side. East coast, where you at? 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

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Still a lady killer since the day I went insane and then attacked the babysitter with a potato pillow and mushed her face into the entertainment center. It's like another plane just hit.

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1: 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Let these boys keep slipping, man. I'm not in the gymnasium.